me getting better. We would go to places that gave us all the pleasure, and all of a sudden you don't wanna be together. I don't understand why you don't wanna be together. You turned sour, I thought I gave you all the hours. I'm sorry for the two

Well, I guess this is a friendly reminder from me to myself that no matter how deep you love someone, if it doesn't make you happy anymore, you just gotta leave, because it's not worth the pain. You deserve to be loved by someone that will treat you just right.